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2: Here's your Kate weatherology forecast for the Albert Lea area. Lows level off around 57 tonight, under partly cloudy skies, winds out of the southeast around 5 miles per hour. Highs around 79 tomorrow. Tomorrow night, lows dip down to about 63. Highs around 83 Tuesday, with a slight chance for storms. 80 bright sunshine expected Wednesday. I'm meteorologist Laura Lockwood on Kate 1450. Right now, 75.
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0: Here's your Kate weatherology forecast for the Albert Lee area. Lows level off around 57 tonight under partly cloudy skies. Winds out of the southeast around 5 miles per hour. Highs around 79 tomorrow. Tomorrow night, lows dip down to about 63. Highs around 83 Tuesday with a slight chance for storms. 80 bright sunshine expected Wednesday. I'm meteorologist Laura Lockwood on Kate 1450. Right now, 75.
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2: Here's your KATE weatherology forecast for the Albert Lea area. Lows level off around 57 tonight under partly cloudy skies. Winds out of the southeast around 5 miles per hour. Highs around 79 tomorrow. Tomorrow night, lows dip down to about 63. Highs around 83 Tuesday with a slight chance for storms. 80 bright sunshine expected Wednesday. I'm meteorologist Laura Lockwood on KATE 1450. Right now, 75. Raise.

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0: Here's your KATE weatherology forecast for the Albert Lee area. Lows level off around 57 tonight under partly cloudy skies. Winds out of the southeast around 5 miles per hour. Highs around 79 tomorrow. Tomorrow night, lows dip down to about 63. Highs around 83 Tuesday with a slight chance for storms. 80 bright sunshine expected Wednesday. I'm meteorologist Laura Lockwood on KATE 1450. Right now, 75.
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9: 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I remember just thinking, man, the way I am right now, I don't want to live. 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
8: Don't suffer in silence. 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
2: Here's your Kate weatherology forecast for the Albert Lea area. Lows level off around 57 tonight under partly cloudy skies. Winds out of the southeast around 5 miles per hour. Highs around 79 tomorrow. Tomorrow night, lows dip down to about 63. Highs around 83 Tuesday with a slight chance for storms. 80 bright sunshine expected Wednesday. I'm meteorologist Laura Lockwood on Kate 1450. Right now, 75.

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0: Here's your KATE weatherology forecast for the Albert Lee area. Lows level off around 57 tonight under partly cloudy skies. Winds out of the southeast around 5 miles per hour. Highs around 79 tomorrow. Tomorrow night, lows dip down to about 63. Highs around 83 Tuesday with a slight chance for storms. 80 bright sunshine expected Wednesday. I'm meteorologist Laura Lockwood on KATE 1450. Right now, 75.
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2: Here's your Kate weatherology forecast for the Albert Lea area. Lows level off around 57 tonight under partly cloudy skies. Winds out of the southeast around 5 miles per hour. Highs around 79 tomorrow. Tomorrow night, lows dip down to about 63. Highs around 83 Tuesday with a slight chance for storms. 80 bright sunshine expected Wednesday. I'm meteorologist Laura Lockwood on Kate 1450. Right now, 75.

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2: Here's your KATE weatherology forecast for the Albert Lea area. Partly cloudy overnight with a low of 58. Winds out of the south around 5 miles per hour. Monday, daytime highs approaching 79. Lows around 63 Monday night. Low 80s Tuesday with a slight chance of rain showers. Cooler Wednesday with highs in the upper 70s. I'm meteorologist Laura Lockwood on KATE 1450. Currently 57.
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0: Here's your Kate weatherology forecast for the Albert Lea area. Partly cloudy overnight with a low of 58. Winds out of the south around 5 miles per hour. Monday, daytime highs approaching 79. Lows around 63 Monday night. Low 80s Tuesday with a slight chance of rain showers. Cooler Wednesday with highs in the upper 70s. I'm meteorologist Laura Lockwood on Kate 1450. Currently 57.
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2: Here's your Kate weatherology forecast for the Albert Lea area. Partly cloudy overnight with a low of 58. Winds out of the south around 5 miles per hour. Monday, daytime highs approaching 79. Lows around 63 Monday night. Low 80s Tuesday with a slight chance of rain showers. Cooler Wednesday with highs in the upper 70s. I'm meteorologist Laura Lockwood on Kate 1450. Currently 57.

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0: Here's your KATE weatherology forecast for the Albert Lea area. Partly cloudy overnight with a low of 58. Winds out of the south around 5 miles per hour. Monday, daytime highs approaching 79. Lows around 63 Monday night. Low 80s Tuesday with a slight chance of rain showers. Cooler Wednesday with highs in the upper 70s. I'm meteorologist Laura Lockwood on KATE 1450. Currently 57.
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9: My name is Norberto Lara. I served for 11 years in the United States Army. While I was on a combat patrol in Baqaba, Iraq, a rocket-propelled grenade took my arm off at the shoulder. When I came home, I felt alone. My family was around me, but I couldn't talk to them about what I'd seen and what I'd done. I remember just thinking, man, the way I am right now, I don't want to live. I was discharged from the Army, and I've been working with the Wounded Warrior Project since 2007. You don't have to be severely wounded to be with the Wounded Warrior Project. We do have a lot of guys that have post-traumatic

0: stress disorder. Being able to share your story, I guess it kind of helps you wrap your mind around what did happen over there. Just because you have left the military doesn't mean your life is over. Because when these guys are coming home, I'm kind of leading and training them. Instead of for combat, I'm leading and training them to heal. If I come away with anything from Wounded Warrior Project, it's them giving my life back. My name is Norby, and yes, I do suffer from post-traumatic stress disorder, but I'm okay.
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2: Here's your KATE weatherology forecast for the Albert Lea area. Partly cloudy overnight with a low of 58. Winds out of the south around 5 miles per hour. Monday, daytime highs approaching 79. Lows around 63 Monday night. Low 80s Tuesday with a slight chance of rain showers. Cooler Wednesday with highs in the upper 70s. I'm meteorologist Laura Lockwood on KATE 1450. Currently 57.

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0: Here's your KATE weatherology forecast for the Albert Lea area. Partly cloudy overnight with a low of 58. Winds out of the south around 5 miles per hour. Monday, daytime highs approaching 79. Lows around 63 Monday night. Low 80s Tuesday with a slight chance of rain showers. Cooler Wednesday with highs in the upper 70s. I'm meteorologist Laura Lockwood on KATE 1450. Currently 57.
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3: Here's your KATE weatherology forecast for the Albert Lea area. Partly cloudy overnight with a low of 58. Winds out of the south around 5 miles per hour. Monday, daytime highs approaching 79. Lows around 63 Monday night. Low 80s Tuesday with a slight chance of rain showers. Cooler Wednesday with highs in the upper 70s. I'm meteorologist Ulora Lockwood on KATE 1450. Currently 57.

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0: Here's your Kate weatherology forecast for the Albert Lea area. Partly cloudy overnight with a low of 58. Winds out of the south around 5 miles per hour. Monday, daytime highs approaching 79. Lows around 63, Monday night. Low 80s Tuesday with a slight chance of rain showers. Cooler Wednesday with highs in the upper 70s. I'm meteorologist Laura Lockwood on Kate 1450. Currently 57.
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2: Here's your KATE weatherology forecast for the Albert Lea area. Partly cloudy overnight with a low of 58. Winds out of the south around 5 miles per hour. Monday, daytime highs approaching 79. Lows around 63, Monday night. Low 80s Tuesday with a slight chance of rain showers. Cooler Wednesday with highs in the upper 70s. I'm meteorologist Laura Lockwood on KATE 1450. Currently 57.

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0: Here's your Kate weatherology forecast for the Albert Lea area. Partly cloudy overnight with a low of 58. Winds out of the south around 5 miles per hour. Monday, daytime highs approaching 79. Lows around 63 Monday night. Low 80s Tuesday with a slight chance of rain showers. Cooler Wednesday with highs in the upper 70s. I'm meteorologist Laura Lockwood on Kate 1450. Currently 57.
1: You may already know heart disease is the number one killer of women in the United States. 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Then one night, after carrying my son Jaden into the house, it took me 15 minutes to catch my breath. 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
2: Here's your Kate weatherology forecast for the Albert Lea area. Partly cloudy overnight with a low of 58. Winds out of the south around 5 miles per hour. Monday, daytime highs approaching 79. Lows around 63 Monday night. Low 80s Tuesday with a slight chance of rain showers. Cooler Wednesday with highs in the upper 70s. I'm meteorologist Laura Lockwood on Kate 1450. Currently 57.
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1: Here's your KATE weatherology forecast for the Albert Lea area. Partly cloudy overnight with a low of 58. Winds out of the south around 5 miles per hour. Monday, daytime highs approaching 79. Lows around 63 Monday night. Low 80s Tuesday with a slight chance of rain showers. Cooler Wednesday with highs in the upper 70s. I'm meteorologist Laura Lockwood on KATE 1450. Currently 57.

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13: My name is Norberto Lara. I served for 11 years in the United States Army. While I was on a combat patrol in Baqubah, Iraq, a rocket-propelled grenade took my arm off at the shoulder. When I came home, I felt alone. My family was around me, but I couldn't talk to them about what I'd seen and what I'd done. I remember just thinking, man, the way I am right now, I don't want to live. I was discharged from the Army, and I've been working with the Wounded Warrior Project since 2007. I don't have to be severely wounded to be with the Wounded Warrior Project. We do have a lot of guys that have post-traumatic stress disorder. 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If I come away with anything from Wounded Warrior Project, it's them giving my life back. My name is Norby, and yes, I do suffer from post-traumatic stress disorder, but I'm okay.
12: Don't suffer in silence. 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
2: Here's your KATE weatherology forecast for the Albert Lea area. Overcast skies today with daytime highs approaching 76. Southerly winds 5 to 10 miles per hour. Lows dip down to about 61. Tonight, partly cloudy skies. Partly cloudy tomorrow, daytime highs approaching 81. I'm meteorologist Jennifer Wojcicki on KATE 1450. Right now, 60.
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0: 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Enjoy.
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0: Here's your KATE weatherology forecast for the Albert Lea area. Overcast skies today with daytime highs approaching 76. Southerly winds 5 to 10 miles per hour. Lows dip down to about 61. Tonight, partly cloudy skies. Partly cloudy tomorrow, daytime highs approaching 81. I'm meteorologist Jennifer Wojcicki on KATE 1450. Right now, it's 59 degrees.
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2: Here's your KATE weatherology forecast for the Albert Lea area. Overcast skies today with daytime highs approaching 76. Southerly winds 5 to 10 miles per hour. Lows dip down to about 61. Tonight, partly cloudy skies. Partly cloudy tomorrow, daytime highs approaching 81. I'm meteorologist Jennifer Wojcicki on KATE 1450. Right now, it's 59 degrees.
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1: 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Our guest for this episode is Brianna Gehrig, a retail sales agronomist for Brevant Seeds in Illinois. Brianna, what have you seen in soybeans so far this season?
4: So I covered the northwestern corner of Illinois, so I'm right in that Quad Cities, down to Knox and Peoria County area as well. We had a very wet planting season, a very wet June, so a lot of guys had to wait for their fields to get sprayed, for them to dry out. So we really should have had a much worse disease season than we have this year, both corn and soybeans. So things have looked pretty good so far, but we still need to be on the watch out for things like SDS that could start to appear here the next couple weeks.
1: Well, it sounds like good news overall, considering the weather, but have there been some challenges that have appeared? You talked about SDS as something you're watching for, but any challenges that soybean farmers have been dealing with this growing season?
4: I would say besides the weather, just the concerns on disease tracking. So white mold probably should have been a little bit more prevalent. I've seen that pop up a little bit in the south. I've even had my teammate has seen some red crown rot in the south starting to appear. So we're really just starting to track for when Phytophthora or SDS could start to appear these next couple weeks as the weather's been ripe for it.
1: Certainly each growing season is unique. And when you think about the challenges of this year and how farmers can use those to make strategic seed decisions for next year, what comes to mind?
4: I would say pay attention to the varieties that stay clean the longest, those who tend to have good standability when we have a lot of these wet, low-laying soils. We have a lot of ponding in some areas, and there's been some flooding up outside the Quad Cities. So maybe be able to pay attention to those that last through standability with harvest. So just kind of seeing what you're noticing this year to prepare for next year's seed order.
1: And you mentioned harvest. What are yield expectations like right now?
4: I would say soybeans actually look pretty optimistic this year. I was just in a field this morning that is putting out a lot of pods. We're seeing a lot of threes in a pod. So I think we're going to have pretty good soybean yields this year and optimistic about it so far.
1: Where can listeners go for more information about Brevant Seeds?
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1: I'm Mark Dorenkamp with Managing for Profit on Brownfield, a content partnership with Brevant Seeds.
5: Here's your KATE weatherology forecast for the Albert Lea area. Overcast skies today with daytime highs approaching 76. Southerly winds 5 to 10 miles per hour. Lows dip down to about 61. Tonight, partly cloudy skies. Partly cloudy tomorrow. Daytime highs approaching 81. I'm meteorologist Jennifer Wojcicki on KATE 1450. Right now, 61.
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9: Here's your KATE weatherology forecast for the Albert Lea area. Cloudy skies with a few peaks of sun today, with daytime highs approaching 76. Southerly winds 5 to 10 miles per hour. Lows level off around 61. Tonight, partly cloudy skies. High temperatures reach up to 81. Tomorrow, partly cloudy. I'm meteorologist Jennifer Wojcicki on KATE 1450. Right now, 61.
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3: 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Another beautiful morning, 66 degrees, a light south wind at 5. National Weather Service says our projected high today of 76. The actual average for this time of the year is 80 degrees. So believe it or not, we're a little below average for today. And clearing off tonight, 61 for low, but 81 and sunshine for your Tuesday. As we always do on a Monday, let's head to the 112 on Broadway. Brent Erickson joins me this morning. Good morning, Brent.
4: Good morning, Mike. How we doing?
3: You know, I like to rewind the weekend and just have it each and every day. Weekend was beautiful.
4: Absolutely. Beautiful weather.
3: Well, let's talk about the 112 because this Wednesday night, it's something special for the ladies.
4: That's right. 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So it's every Wednesday going forward at the 112 on Broadway from 5 to 8.
3: And it's hard to believe, but Thursday's on Fountain. 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
4: Right. 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And we'll be down there from 5:30 to 7, serving beverages. So come on down for the last Thursdays on Fountain.
3: Yeah, and weather-wise, it looks like it's going to be just perfect. High of 79 degrees Thursday night. Might need a light jacket, maybe even some mosquito spray down at the park. But should be a great time for the final Thursdays on Fountain. Usually it starts at, what, about 5:30, Brent?
4: 5:30, yep, 5:30 to 7.
3: So a good time to head to the final Thursdays on Fountain, right on Fountain Street here in Albert Lea. And then back at the 112 on Friday night, another great act coming in to the 112.
4: That's right. We have Melissa Schultz coming in. She's a keyboardist, vocalist that comes in and plays every now and again here at the 112 for us.

0: 2027, but this is the time where we're going to start seeing the summer turn into fall, and then winter is right around the horizon. If you guys have parties of some sort with your company or family parties, give us a call, 373-3000 now, to try to line something up either in-house here at the 112, or we do partner up with Mom's Bed Company. We can use that facility as well. And then if you have anything going on in 2027, be it a wedding or whatnot, this is especially the time to get us on the calendar so we can try to secure that date for you. You had to turn down a couple already because the dates were just full up. So if you give us a call early, 373-3000, we can try to help you out.
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0: 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Have a good week, Mike.
1: You as well. Brent Erickson, the 112 on Broadway, located in the heart of downtown Albert Lea. 507-373-3000. Now 66 degrees. 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
2: Yeah, I was wondering if somebody out there had the experience to put a new zipper in a sweatshirt-type coat. 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
1: And you might also want to check with the Clothing Care Center. They do put zippers in.
2: Sweatshirts. Where is so that located?
1: That's right across, well, it's right at 116 South Washington is their address.
2: Okay. All right. I appreciate it.
1: Let me give you their phone number, too. Robin may be able to help you out. It's
2: 507-373-2318. 2318.
1: Yes, indeed.
2: That was Robin.
1: Yes.
2: Okay, thank you.
1: You're welcome. Or if anybody else can put zippers in, kind of like a, sound like a hooded sweatshirt, that gentleman's number, 507-448-0122. Our SEMCAC Senior Nutrition, as well as Meals on the Go, let's get to the menus, shall we? For tomorrow, it's mashed potatoes with gravy, mashed potatoes, a five-way mixed vegetable, spiced peaches, and for dessert, a bar cookie. Wednesday, chicken chow mein over rice, as well as a tossed salad, and chocolate yum-yum for dessert. If you're interested in either one of those menus, they ask you to call by noon the day prior, 507-373-7759. 507-373-7759. That's for Meals on the Go, as well as SEMCAC Senior Nutrition, where their meals are served at 11:30 at Senior Tower. Tomorrow, mashed balls. How about meatballs with mashed potatoes? Well, I guess you can mash the potatoes and the meatballs together. And then Wednesday, it's chicken chow mein over rice. Meals on the Go. Affordable meals open to anyone, as well as SEMCAC Senior Nutrition. Well, it was not a good weekend for our Minnesota Twins. Yeah, they pretty well got thumped by the Padres. Just was not a good weekend for the Twins. They lost on Friday 6-2, lost on Saturday 7-5. That was a heartbreaker. And then just got pummeled yesterday. The final was 8-1. The final. And with that three-game loss, Twins now in third place in the American League Central. 5.5 games back of the White Sox. The Guardians leapfrogged over our Twins over the weekend. Then it's the Tigers and the Royals in the American League Central. Twins don't have time to lick their wounds, because they're going to travel up the coastline to Oakland to take on the Athletics. It's a late night contest tonight. 8 o'clock, our pregame here on

0: 8, first pitch scheduled for 8:40. Good morning, Hanson Tire Service Party Line.
1: Good morning, Mike. I have two things to put on Party Line today. I am still looking for someone who raises chickens to butcher and sell. And then I have about 3 to 4 dozen half-pint jars to give away, and they can call 507-402-1631.
0: 507-402-1631. You're looking for some chickens, and you have some half and pint jars to give away.
1: Yes, thank you.
0: You're welcome. So our first giveaway of the morning, and a looking for item. Looking for chickens. The butcher. And a giveaway. Half and quarter pint-sized jars. Giveaway. Maybe for canning. 507-402-1631.
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0: Mike White is along with you. We're 17 minutes past 9 o'clock. What are we celebrating today? Plenty of reasons to celebrate. It's National Can Opener Day. Also, International Strange Music Day. National Knife Day. National Self First Day. That's not a bad idea. And then we have to have something to eat. How about National Waffle Day? As well as one of my favorites, National Peach Pie Day. Peach pie and cream, or peach pie and ice cream, or just peach pie and milk. Those are the things we're celebrating on this 24th day of August. What are you celebrating with? Maybe it's a birthday. Speaking of which, our birthdays and anniversaries will be about 10:15 this morning. Had an email wanting to know if we were still doing birthdays and anniversaries. Yes, we are. And that is about 10:15, following our weather forecast here on Kate. Speaking of weather, beautiful day over the weekend. The inclusive Kite Festival, Steele County Fair in Austin, in Owatonna, wrapped up. Well attended. They had beautiful weather for their fair this year. And today, beautiful weather as well. Might see a few more clouds. High of 76, low of 61. 81 tomorrow, low of 63. Wednesday, sunshine. High of 79, low of 60. Thursday, a little change in the forecast now. Sunny on Thursday, high of 79, a low of 57. Weekend forecast, well, right now there is rain forecasted. We can't have all the weekends perfect, right? We do have a 20% chance for showers after 1 o'clock on Friday, high of 80 degrees. 60% chance for showers, maybe a light thunderstorm during the overnight, Friday night. Saturday as you wake up, 40% chance for some rain, maybe a light thunderstorm, high of 79. 50-50 chance Saturday night of rain, and Sunday a 30% chance for rain. High of 81 degrees. As far as the National Weather Service, Twin Cities Chanhassen, and this is for a large portion of the Gopher State, there's a possibility in western Minnesota of some

0: strong thunderstorms. That's in western Minnesota, along with hail and gusty winds. Tuesday through Sunday, few thunderstorms capable of gusty winds and hail along and east of I-35 Tuesday night. So maybe the Rochester-Austin area is going to see some thunderstorm activity late Tuesday night. Once again, the heaviest rainfall right now reported with the National Weather Service on their radar. Boy, Des Moines, just wrapping up the Iowa State Fair yesterday. They're getting more rain and some thunderstorm activity this morning again. For Minnesota to the north, up in the Brainerd Lakes area, looks like they're getting some rain. A little pocket of heavy thunderstorm up on the North Dakota-Minnesota border. And all of that system is sliding south-southeasterly. So unless it repopulates, I don't think it's going to reach the Elbert Lee area. But if you're traveling down Interstate 35 heading south into Iowa, you're going to run into some rain showers as you get a little closer to Des Moines. Some embedded heavy rain down in the Des Moines area. That's what radar is showing. But we're going to live for today here in southern Minnesota, northern Iowa. 66 degrees now with that light south wind at 5 miles per hour. Don't forget Civic Music in their 80th season. We'll get underway October 2nd with the group called New Blue. It's one of the top acoustic acts in the music industry. It's led by a husband and wife. That's October 2nd. November 2nd, it's Ryan and Ryan, one of the great father-son piano duos. February 9th, the Jersey Tenors. March 14th, Acro Strum. And then on May 11th, this band, or this gentleman's been booked since the pandemic, from New Zealand, world-class vocalist and entertainer, Will Martin, live on the piano and great vocals on May 11th. Tickets are available from any Albert Lee Civic Music board member or stop out at Hy-Vee here in Albert Lee, Arcadian Bank, the Albert Lee Convention and Visitors Bureau, Austin's Coffee House on Main, or over in Conger at the Conger Meat Market. Adult season pass, just $50. This includes the 5 concerts in Albert Lee, as well as 4 additional concerts in Clear Lake, Iowa, celebrating their 80th season. Albert Lee Civic Music, right at the Albert Lee High School Auditorium. That first concert is October the 2nd.
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0: 66 degrees. A few clouds out there this morning. Also this Wednesday, great opportunity for spuds and splits. That's right. A loaded baked potato bar and banana splits at First Lutheran Church here in Albert Lee, in Bethany Hall. That runs from 4 until 6:30, just $10, with all the proceeds going to First Lutheran Church Organ Fund. So they call it spuds, and then, of course, the splits, banana splits. 4 to 6:30, large baked potato with all the fixings for just $10. Bethany Hall, First Lutheran Church here in Albert Lee. It's one of those nights maybe you don't have to do any cooking. Minnesota Vikings, they already had two practices with the Ravens, and obviously it didn't bode well for our Minnesota Vikings. It was only preseason. Our backup, J.J. McCarthy, got a little dinged up as well. He only played just a few snaps, and he was pulled. So kind of still searching for that answer to our backup quarterback. Carson Wentz, he didn't look too bad against the Ravens. But the Vikings did lose. Yeah. 13-3 was the final. Next up for the Vikings, they head to, I believe it is in Denver, take on the Broncos. And that's Friday night, 8 p.m. contest. And then the next outing is the Packers on September 13th. The Vikings right now 1-1 in the preseason. Preseason doesn't really mean that much. But we got to get the offense going. I think the defense will be just fine again this year, but got to get the offense going. And many of the starters didn't even play on Saturday. It was pretty much second and third stringers. And I'm sure at some point there's going to be some cuts made as well. But Vikings lose to the Ravens over the weekend, 13-3. Was the final. We were sitting inside on a beautiful weekend. Had to be outside. Got a lot of work done outside. Be nice to, again, string those weekends like we just had together. But this coming weekend looks like we're going to see Mother Nature give us a little rain. 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Speaking of traveling, if you're heading on Interstate 35 just south of Owatonna, be alert for lane closures in each direction. Started today as crews are resurfacing the road, according to the Minnesota Department of Transportation. The I-35 northbound and southbound lanes will be resurfaced from Highway 14 interchange to the Straight River rest area, which means single lane closures in each direction will be in place during the work period. Obviously, heavy traffic times, morning, maybe evening commutes, and of course, on the weekends, traffic is likely to back up on I-35, so adjust your departure times. Maybe plan on a little longer travel time or choose an alternate route in anticipation of slower moving traffic through the work zone. This is expected to be completed by early October, though it's going to be a little while. I-35 northbound and southbound from Highway 14 down to the Straight River rest area. Single lane closures in each direction. So if you're heading to the airport or heading to Minneapolis for a sporting event, make sure you leave in plenty of time. There's going to be some delays for sure. Our two-party line numbers, they're open. 507-373-2336. 507-373-2337. Those that had sales over the weekend, just again a reminder, if you would go and make sure to get your signs picked up. Noticed quite a few of them, again, had signs up over the weekend, and this morning the signs are still up. So if you had a sale over the weekend, made a yard sale, estate sale, garage sale, please go and pick up the signs. Keeps the community cleaned and picked up, as well as then folks don't have to worry about actually going to your location. I mean, frustrated because that was the previous weekend. Hanson Tire Service Party Line.
3: Yes, I'm calling in to let you know that we still have sweet corn at Raleigh's Ace Hardware, and this will probably be the last week for sweet corn there, so people can come and get their freezing corn and that, or good eating corn.
0: All right, at Raleigh's Ace Hardware, you've got sweet corn today.
3: Yes.
0: All right.
3: Okay. Thank you.
0: Sweet corn and BLTs. Can't go wrong with that combination. We're halfway through a Monday edition of our Hanson Tire Service Party Line as we take a little road trip, not that far, no matter where you're at. We're going to head over to Austin, Sweet Reads, and Lisa joins me this morning. Good morning, Lisa.
4: Good morning. How fast can I talk?
0: Go. You have just a ton of stuff going on at Sweet Reads, and of course, it's the big weekend Artworks Festival.
4: It is. It is. And, you know, I have my list of to-do, and it just doesn't get any shorter because it's special. Everything is so special, and I hope you make it over.
0: I'm going to do
4: my best. It's hard for you to get away.
0: But I know.
4: Yeah, it is. This is our big week to show off the music, the art, the authors. But you know what? Sweet Reads gets to kick off the whole thing Tuesday night, tomorrow night, because we do the open air, open mic poetry event. And this year, I'm just so excited because we did have 23 people submit poems. And we have it printed into this beautiful Voice of Midwest poetry collection. We got to make sure that those people who entered it get the first. But then we have free ones to give out. It's 6:30 at the Spam Plaza. If it rains, I know I think you said
0: no.
4: 20% chances. Yeah.
0: You're fine.
4: But it will be fine. We will. And we've never had a problem. So we sit outside and as a speaker, it's a little bit more formal than we do on our regular Tuesday nights, but it's so special. So we'll be having that 6:30 tomorrow night. That's the kickoff Friday night. Oh my gosh, it's the William Kent Kruger, and this is a chance to see the renovation of the beautiful historic Paramount Theater. So it's free to get in, and you get to hear a great man. Even if you have not read his books, William Kent Kruger mesmerizes his audience. It's kind of freaky. You leave thinking you have a new best friend, and you haven't even shook his hand. That's how impactful
0: And that's
4: he
0: at
4: is.
0: 4 o'clock on Friday.
4: It is. It is. It's a little early, but then they've got so much set up that has to be done. So we get to go in, so a free William Kent Kruger, and we will have his books for sale, too, in case you are missing that. And some people have pre-ordered. We'll have those if you don't get in. And then Saturday and Sunday are just amazing. And we start at 10 o'clock with theatrical performances, palette players, the Austin History. We have Gertrude performing. And then at 11 o'clock, we start with our own Austin History authors, Dean Uland and Randy Forster. Noon, it's the Kill Code. We go rapidly into murder, which is always fun. And there's 5 authors that have written murder. They're all very, very talented on their own. 1 o'clock is romance and a panel with a couple of romance authors, followed by our own thespian singing love songs. That'll be about 2:30, 2:15, I think it is. Do you love me? Yes, I love you. What? Yes. Been practicing all week.
0: Perfect. And then Sunday, it doesn't end. You still have activities going on Sunday.
4: Oh, my gosh. So then we come back at noon to the poetry collection, and anybody can read. And we're opening this to anyone who wants to read. We'll hand out the rest of the Voices of the Midwest booklets, any ones that we have left. And we have Michael Kleber Biggs. He is the guru of poetry. He teaches it. He is one of the leaders at the Loft Literary Center. And so that's at noon at 1 o'clock. I can't get over what we're creating, the Banned Books game show. We've got the mayor. We've got the superintendent of schools. We've got the principals of a couple of schools, including Bocelli. We've got a former mayor. We've got the podcaster. We've got 10 people reading selections for the audience that we have to guess. And then we have the guest, the true guest, Duchess Harris. She's a professor of law and other studies at McAllister. She will lead us and help us out. And then we finish off the day with theater people acting out scenes from 5 different banned movies, books that were made into movies that are banned. And you're going to laugh at some of them. Charlotte's Web. You can't have animals talk.
0: You outdid yourself, Lisa. Should be a great weekend over in Austin. Lots of highlights. Of course, don't forget to stop into Sweet Reads right across from the Spam Museum before even the weekend. Pick up the books.
4: And we do have people covering the store, even though most of us will be down in the tent right across from the Spam Museum. But there's so much to see on the grounds. It's just great. And I do. I can't take credit. I have to give credit to the committee that have been working on this since last fall to arrange it. I get to be the spokesperson. How lucky am I?
0: But you also do a lot of work. So thanks to all the volunteers and the committee members to make it another great festival over in Austin.
4: And you guys have a great week. Albert Lee always has fun activities. So we'll see you all.
0: Sounds fantastic. Thanks, Lisa.
4: Thank you. Bye-bye.
0: Lisa with Sweet Reads. Obviously, yes, lots of going on this weekend. All around Sweet Reads, across from the Spam Museum, and of course, the big thing Friday, Ken Kruger speaking at the Paramount Theater. That's at 4 o'clock. 4 o'clock on Friday. Great author and coming to Austin. Thank you again to the volunteers and everyone for putting that on. Hanson Tire Service Party Line.
5: Yeah, good morning. I have cucumbers to give away.
0: Cucumber giveaway on a Monday. And how would they get a hold of you?
5: Phone number is 507-383-9949.
0: And are these slicers or more pickling cucumbers?
5: Probably slicers.
0: Slicers. 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
5: Yes.
0: Well, I'll have them give you a call.
5: Okay. Thank you.
0: So, again, slicing cucumbers. 507-383-9949. Yeah, my cucumbers are going like crazy. Finally, I get a nice crop of cucumbers. Tomatoes are about done, unfortunately. 68 degrees here in Albert Lea. National Weather Service forecasting a beautiful day. A few clouds rolling in. We're at 76 for a high temperature today and 61 for tonight. Again, just passing along with these beautiful nights we've been having, and you'd like to enjoy maybe a recreational fire, please keep in mind those that maybe your next-door neighbor, or when the winds do pick up, maybe a couple houses down, please contain those recreational fires. Got up this morning and neighbor was already having one. Burning wet wood. You know what wet wood does. Mm-hmm. Yeah. And it's nice when you have the weather to open up the windows. But when someone's burning wet wood, yeah, it just comes right in. I know. So be considerate of your neighbor and neighbors, especially those that enjoy those recreational fires. Nothing wrong with them, but just kind of keep in mind your neighbors. Invite them over if you're doing a evening get together. You know, nothing wrong with meeting your neighbors. They may help you out down the road, especially when old man winter comes. You need someone to help shovel out your driveway.
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0: ABC News at 10 o'clock. We'll follow that with the law, the pastor's house call. Then the law enforcement log reports, Minnesota headline news following that. Take a look at your beautiful weather forecast, at least during the week. Weekend and a little rain in a weekend forecast. We do have one birthday so far on the list for this 24th day of August. We'll check in with the Brownfield Ag Network at 1027, find out how the markets are doing, followed by news from the Minnesota News Network at 1030, and then Trading Post item. Have a couple items for sale. Following news at about 1032 this morning. Here's your chance to win Big Island Rendezvous and Festival tickets. 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Of course, the Big Island Rendezvous and Festival here in Albert Lea, October 3rd and 4th, celebrate the history from the fur trade period to the early frontier to the Civil War area and pioneer settlement. So this year, this is all you have a chance to win some tickets. Single adult day passes and family passes. Just scan the QR code and enter for your chance to win. For the Big Island Rendezvous and Festival here in Albert Lake. 68 degrees. Also had a voicemail over the weekend wanting to know about where the free clothing is. It is not this Saturday. It's the next Saturday. So that would be September the 5th. If you want to mark your calendar, September the 5th for New Life Christian Church, Christ Closet. It's free clothing from 11 a.m. until 2 p.m. It's always the first Saturday of every month. So your next opportunity will be September the 5th. And, of course, they still are accepting donations of gently used clean clothes Monday through Thursday. But you need to call in advance. And that phone number for the church is 507-373-1533. 507-373-1533. Set up a time that someone will be there to accept your gently used clean clothes. The church, 1705 Southeast Marshall, here in Albert Lea.
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0: How are you doing on a Monday? Yeah, you're probably out mowing. Keep in mind, in just about every community, please do not mow the grass clippings out into the street. I know. At times it's hard, but grab a leaf blower if you have it, or a rake, and rake it back up onto your yard. Makes it very dangerous for bicyclists, motorcyclists. It's just like grease if it does get wet.

0: And yes, early morning with the dew on the grass, that grass is wet. So please do not mow your grass. Keep it in your yard. Don't put it out into the street. And as well, you know, if you have nothing else to do and maybe want to help out the area street departments, check those storm drains as well. Could be some branches, could be some leaves. Kind of clear that off. So when we do get rain, the only thing that goes in there is the rain, not the grass clippings and the branches and the leaves. I know for many of us, we're preaching to the choir, but I've seen a lot of the drains around town just completely full of branches and leaves. And yes, I have seen some grass clippings out on the road as well. And yes, I'm sure there's could be a fine involved if it gets obnoxious, right? There's my soapbox for the day. Have something to pass along? You want to open up a can of worms? We got a couple more minutes yet. 507-373-2336. 507-373-2337. Our two-party line numbers. Picked up one more degree. We're now at 69 degrees under partly cloudy skies. And again, this Thursday at 5:30, down at the gazebo at the end of Fountain Street here in Albert Lea. Bring your lawn chairs, invite your friends and family for the band Eclipse. It's the final Thursdays on Fountain Entertainment for the year. And man, it went fast. Started back in late May. It was every Thursday, weather permitting, and then without Fair Week in there. But the final band is Eclipse, wrapping up the concert series at Thursdays on Fountain, this Thursday at 5:30. 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
1: Yeah, Mike, on these e-bikes, I see we haven't got the police chief there yet. Maybe you get the mayor to come in and some kind of ordinance or something there. They're shooting the stop signs and just total disregard for anything that us as drivers have to pay attention to.
0: Yeah, I did see an actual report. I think it was on CBS TV last night or night before. 600% accidents are up nationwide on these e-bikes. So got to do my due diligence and get a hold of them.
1: They said the neurosurgeons are just really keeping busy. They're 20, 30 mile an hour crash without a helmet that don't hold up against blacktop.
0: Not at all. Or drivers, for that matter.
1: So, no. But the guy just right Front Street by the Quick Trip, he didn't even stop. He just come through the stop sign. We'd pulled up. He just run right on through it and made a left turn and down the road. And I almost had a head on the other day, but I don't know. We won't see any tickets in the paper or anything.
0: Yeah.
1: I don't know really what's going on.
0: Well, let me see if I can get a hold of Mr. Hanson and get him on the party line here.
1: Yeah, if you would. That or, you know, just a bump to the police department. Start cracking down on these people. They're running stop signs and coming at you. You got to really be careful at a stop sign pulling out anymore.
0: Absolutely. All right,
1: okay,
0: I'll do my best.
1: Take care. Have a good day.
0: Hanson Tire Service Party Line.
2: Yes, I'm a senior and I ride an e-bike, and I resent these people calling in complaining about us on the e-bikes. I'm much safer on the sidewalk than I am in the street because of all of those distracted drivers on their cell phones or whatever it is they're doing. That's my 2 cents worth.
0: Well, I appreciate those comments as well. Yeah, there are a lot of folks that ride e-bikes. And I'm not trying to be discriminatory, but I think it's the younger generation that's not prepared. Hanson Tire Service Party Line.
3: Yes, good morning, Mike. I was wondering, do you know when the last batch of B6 corn would be ready? Has anybody called in?
0: I have not.
3: I think
0: heard
3: there was supposed to be one more batch yet that they had coming.
0: Yeah, I haven't heard anything on B6. The only one I heard on is out at the Raleigh's Ace Hardware stop, they've got sweet corn there, but I haven't heard anything on B6 yet.
3: Okay. All righty. Thank you.
0: You're welcome.
3: Maybe if somebody knows, they can call in or something.
0: Sounds like a good idea.
3: Okay. Thank you, Mike.
0: You're welcome. Bye. Hanson Tire Service Party Line.
4: Good morning, Mike. Hey, just a comment on the e-bike situation. Part of the issue is our state law has changed, and they call it a safety stop. So if you look it up, Minnesota state law does say that bicycles only have to do a slow and go or a safety stop, they call it. Treat it like a yield sign. So part of the issue is our state lawmakers have changed that. But I think I'm an e-biker, and I really try and do my best to keep the sidewalks for the pedestrians walking. And then, you know, if you're going through Edgewater Park area, I mean, that's got two nice statues of bicycles, metal ones there, which indicates to me that those are okay to bicycle on. But, you know, it's really just comes down to the individual, in my opinion, that just have to do the right thing and try and obey the laws as best you can. But that is part of the problem. It's called a safety stop. It's a Minnesota state law now.
0: I wasn't aware of that.
4: Yep.
0: Well, I appreciate that information.
4: Okay, thanks. Have a good day.
0: You as well. And again, I think a lot of these, just my opinion, I know I'm not supposed to opinionate, but I will. A lot of them are young kids not paying attention and then zipping them up. Yeah, nothing wrong with e-bikes. I'd love to have one. And those that are riding e-bikes, I don't think that's not the problem, I guess. It's the, what I've seen anyway, it's the younger kids. Two of them on little motor scooters. So maybe not so much the e-bikes as those motor scooters. 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
5: Yes, so maybe that was asking about basic corn.
0: Yes.
5: I call a number, and anyway, she said she won't have it until probably the weekend, but it'll be on Facebook when she does, or she can just call that number, and it'll tell you if they have it or not for the day. But it sounds like not until towards the weekend she'd have some.
0: All right. Well, I appreciate giving us that information.
5: Yep. Bye.
0: So it looks like for those that want basic corn, sweet corn, you have to wait for the weekend. Hopefully the rain holds off and they can get it picked. 69 degrees. We welcome in April Jepson with the Alberti Family Y, Alberti Senior Center. Good morning, sunshine.
6: Good morning. I guess we got our quota of sunshine the last couple days, so now we get overcast. Is that?
0: That's fine. That's all right.
6: Is that okay?
0: Yeah. No rain.
6: No. It looks, it feels.
0: Yeah.
6: At any moment, I'm waiting for it, and I'm like, you know what I did see this morning? So right across from the middle school area over by the hotel, there's this big green tree surrounded by other big green trees.
0: Turning colors?
6: Yeah. There's like this 4-foot chunk, so probably just one branch that is bright red.
0: Wow.
6: And

0: I was talking to my mother on the car ride this morning, and I went, "What?" I think she probably thought I had gotten into a car accident, but I was so like, "Where did that come from?" It's August.
1: Yeah, we don't need to leave changing just yet.
0: No. So that makes it super real. I know. Sorry. Usually I'm the bearer of good news.
1: September's right around the corner next week.
0: I know, and I love September. I really, really do.
1: Okay.
0: And I love cool mornings. But I could do without a red leaves in August. It seems a
1: Get your
0: little
1: snow shovel ready. April's predicting it. Here we go.
0: it seems a little heavy-handed. So anyways, good morning.
1: What do we have going? Let's start with the senior center first, can we?
0: Oh, there's so many things. We have trips that are coming up. We have I know there's a barbecue on Friday. Lots of activities at the center, but also things that you can hop on a bus and participate in. You can always call over there, or a lot of people like to walk the mall,
1: Yeah.
0: especially when the weather's a little iffy. And then just kind of swing in and talk to the nice people that work over there and just ask and find out what's going on. And you'd be surprised at all the different things that they do over there if you haven't walked through the doors or haven't had the opportunity to participate. It's a really, really cool setup.
1: Meet your friends, your neighbors go there. Why not carpool over to the senior center here in the Skyline Plaza? If you have questions, you can always give the senior center a call, 507-373-0704 for the senior center.
0: Yeah, and they have a, was it the riverboat going
1: Yeah.
0: up to, I'm gonna get the wrong lake.
1: Minnetonka.
0: Is that what it was? Yeah, and those are fun. Especially when you don't have to drive there yourself.
1: Yeah, and then see those beautiful homes along this
0: Yes,
1: shoreline.
0: and probably the turning of the leaves, because if it's
1: Oh,
0: happening here, it's happening.
1: yeah. All right, so that's the senior center.
0: Yeah,
1: Family Y.
0: family Y. I know we've got some sports registrations that are opening. Let's see here. I want to say it's football. Yeah, football starts September 10th. I love football season. There's something about the cold bleachers, and I mean, we don't have bleachers, but you know what I'm talking about.
1: Flag football.
0: Flag football, yeah. So football starts September 10th. So if you have somebody in your life that's what they're interested in, make sure you sign them up for that. We also have a CPR class coming up September 9th. And then I know we have a new fitness. It's a 12-week program, a wellness program, and it's going to go beyond just exercise. They're going to talk about nutrition and how to build in these systems because we know that, okay, you can go work out for a month or go work out for 2 months, but then what? I mean, are you set up for success? Do you know how
1: Right.
0: to, continue on after the personal trainer goes away or after the class is over? And so really digging deep and like the importance of protein, the importance of sleep, the importance of what you consume liquid-wise. A lot of people are drinking calories or drinking too much caffeine and they're not even aware of it. And so it's a fitness class, but it also has the nutrition component to it, which is awesome. And I don't know if you guys are aware or not. My phone keeps locking me out. But our personal trainers are more than just personal trainers. We have Alyssa. She's an occupational therapist. And so she really knows her stuff. And she's the one that'll be leading this class. Let me look here.
1: And of course, as you say, people can go and work out and walk out at the Family Y and maybe get frustrated if they're trying to lose some extra pounds. But at the Family Y with the personal trainers, they're there to help the process, not only at the time you're doing the walking or the weightlifting, but down the road as well. Because we all know that over the holidays, that's always a trying time to. For folks to kind of watch their weight and what they consume.
0: Yeah, and it's more than just trying to look good in a swimsuit. It's health. It's a life. I mean, you're in this body. You get one body, right?
1: That's right.
0: So let's take care of it. So yeah, that class that's coming up, it'll be Tuesday, Thursday evenings. There's more information online about it. But really cool things that we do and we don't toot our own horn enough.
1: Absolutely.
0: Yeah, and so that's one of them.
1: Give the Family Y a call, 507-373-8228, 507-373-8228, and you can get all the information there of what's taking place out at Family Y.
0: Yep, and I will say too, after school for kindergarten through fifth grade, as well as sixth, seventh, eighth, and ninth grade, we have programs for the youth until 5:30 every day that there is school. So we want your kids to come and hang out with us.
1: April Jepson, Executive Director of the Albert Lea Family Y. That is going to wrap up our Monday edition of your

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1: From ABC News, I'm Mike Dubusky. The trade war between the U.S. and Canada is escalating. President Trump posting on social media this morning that he's planning to increase tariffs on all cars and trucks made in Canada, along with auto parts and steel, starting January 1st. This comes after the U.S. hiked tariffs on $20 billion worth of other imports from Canada to over 50% this weekend. U.S. Trade Representative Jameson Greer.
2: I think this is a little bit of a tempest in a teapot. The tariffs went into place over the weekend, which we warned about for a long time. They only cover about 5% of Canadian trade and only 0.06% of U.S. overall consumption.
1: The Trump administration is calling today Economic D-Day for Iran. The Treasury Secretary is now set to announce new sanctions on that country this afternoon, and now Iran is responding.
3: Iran says that not a single drop of oil will be exported through the Strait of Hormuz as a response to this. We are possibly likely to see a resumption of its attacks on oil infrastructure across the Middle East.
1: ABC's James Longman. Outside Reno, Nevada, the Hawk Fire has forced some 40,000 people from their homes. The fires destroyed dozens of buildings, churned through 15,000 acres of land. ABC's Sophie Flay has the latest.
4: The annual Burning Man Festival is expected to bring some 80,000 people to the region. Many pass through Reno to stock up on supplies and stay in hotels. But with so many people displaced by the fire, locals are urging visitors to stay away, saying those resources are needed for evacuees.
1: Authorities in Nevada now say they believe the fire was human-caused. Electricity is slowly being restored across northwestern Indiana, where residents have been without power for almost 2 weeks. Amelia Lopez, who lives in Portage, got her electricity back yesterday.
5: We had to clap because it was very emotional. It's 13 days.
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1: The prosecution is set to continue its rebuttal today in the Lindsay Clancy trial, accused of strangling her 3 children in 2023. Settlement discussions were called off today in the case attempting to block Paramount from merging with Warner Brothers. California Attorney General Rob Bonta saying Paramount acted in bad faith by leaking details of a meeting that was held on Friday. A French tourist is dead after his car got stuck in Death Valley. ABC's Wayne Cabot.
7: No other vehicles around. He and his companion abandoned their car, walked across the salt flats, temperatures of 116. About a mile in, the 68-year-old couldn't go anymore. So his friend continued until flagging down a motorist who called 911. But by the time that the California Highway Patrol helicopter located the man Monday, it was too late. He had died. Death Valley's Park Service telling travelers to stay on paved roads during this extreme heat. Wayne Cabot, ABC News.
1: No, it's not the Teenage Mutant Ninja Turtles, but there has been an increase in people popping out of manhole covers in New York City. Recent video posted to social media captured 3 people coming out of a manhole right near New York's Penn Station.
8: These could be urban scavengers looking for valuables, but the city says sewers can contain numerous hazards, including noxious and potentially deadly gases, unstable surfaces, flooding risks, and confined spaces.
1: ABC's Aaron Katursky, similar incidents in Brooklyn and Queens. I'm Mike Dubusky, ABC News.
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11: Greetings and God bless you and welcome to Pastor's House Call. This is Pastor George Marine, pastoring alongside my lovely wife, Dr. PJ, at Grace Christian Church in Albert Lea. It's going to be my pleasure to spend all this week with you. And we're going to be speaking on the theme, God's goodness. God's goodness. The goodness of God. And each day we're going to look at a particular verse and we're going to extract something about God's goodness in our lives. Today I want to turn your attention to the book of Psalms 23 and verse 6. David's Psalm 23, verse 6. Surely your goodness and love will follow me all the days of my life, and I will dwell in the house of the Lord forever. Surely your goodness and love will follow me all the days of my life, and I will dwell in the house of the Lord forever. All my life, I'm a third generation preacher, and all my life, I always thought of the 23rd Psalm as being a psalm for the dead or for those that had passed on. At almost every funeral and celebration of life, somewhere in that service, it seems like someone will read from Psalms 23. And a few years ago, I heard my bishop preach, and he preached from Psalms 23, and he said this at the opening of his message. He said, many people think that Psalms 23 is a psalm for the dead or for those that have passed on. He said, but the reality is that Psalms 23 is a psalm for the living. It's a psalm of the testimonies of God's people. And I want to plant that seed of the goodness of God in your heart today as I read this verse again. David wrote, surely your goodness and your love will follow me all the days of my life, and I will dwell in the house of the Lord forever. David was confident that God's goodness and God's love would follow him. Let me ask you a question. When you look over your shoulder, when you look back over your shoulder, what do you expect to see? Do you expect to see trouble? Do you expect to see hurt or pain or anguish? I want you to know that David, even though he went through much trouble, much hurt and much anguish, he came to this assurance in his relationship with God, that whenever I look back over my shoulder, I'm going to see the goodness and the love of God following me, not some of my days, not most of my days, but all of my days. And I will dwell in the house or the presence of the Lord forever. I want to bless you with those words today. I want you to become confident today that whenever you look over your shoulder, you're going to see the goodness and the love of God following you all the days of your life. This is Pastor G from Grace Christian Church saying to you, I love you and I'm in your corner. Have a wonderful day.
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0: Meeting begins at 7. On the agenda is a grant application to help recruit new business. Albany City Council will vote on supporting a state grant to help bring in a new business, Johnny Pops, with more than 100 jobs to the community. Johnny Pops is based in Elk River. It's a food company known for its premium frozen fruit and cream pops made with simple ingredients. The company already does business in Albert Lea through Vortex Cold Storage, a company that grew out of Johnny Pops' need for additional refrigerated and frozen storage as business expanded. Johnny Pops is considering locations in Minnesota, Iowa, and North Dakota for expansion of operations, including building a facility, implementing new production lines, and creating jobs. Thus, the need for the state initiative called Forward Fund. This fund is a state economic development program designed to help facilitate private investment that supports business attraction, retention, and expansion. If the state approves Johnny Pop's application, then the business would move into final planning stages in late 2026 and early 2027, with an anticipated final decision and start of construction in the summer of 2027. The proposed resolution identifies several reasons for supporting the project. The resolution also recognizes the role local economic development efforts they have with the Albany Port Authority, tax increment financing opportunities in making the proposed project more feasible. The City Council will vote just one part of the process. A workshop begins tonight at 5:30, regular meeting at 7. Both are open to the public, and they're held in the council chambers on the top floor of City Hall at 221 East Clark Street. Your funeral announcements are brought to you by the Bayview Freeborn Funeral Home, supporting you through every step of your arrangements. A memorial service will be held at Bayview Freeborn Funeral Home on Wednesday morning at 11 a.m. for Iona Ann Belter. Burial will be held at the Hillcrest Cemetery. That is a memorial service to be held at Bayview Freeborn Funeral Home Wednesday morning at 11 a.m. for 88-year-old Iona Ann Belter. Burial will be held at Hillcrest Cemetery.
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0: On this 24th day of August, beautiful day in Mr. Rogers' neighborhood. Sunny skies, a few clouds out there. High forecasted to be 76. And the way the temperature is rising this morning, we could even surpass that. Cloudy skies tonight, low of 61. Warmer tomorrow with sunshine, 81. A low of 63. Wednesday, sunny, 79 degrees, a low of 60. Thursday, sunshine, a high of 79, a low of 57. Friday, mainly after 1 in the afternoon, just a 20% chance for some rain, and a high of 80 degrees. Friday night, during the overnight, 60% chance for rain, a low of 62. Saturday, 40% chance for showers, maybe a thunderstorm, with a high of 79. Better chance for rain Saturday night, 50-50 chance, with a low of 64. Sunday, 30% chance for rain, with a high of 81.

0: Currently a south wind at 6. Barometer is steady, 30.07 inches. Dew point, 70 degrees. The actual temperature, 71 degrees. Here in Albert Lea.
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0: We do have one birthday to pass along on this 24th day of August. A happy birthday, 16 years old, to Macy Marie Green of New Ulm, sent in by great-grandma G. Macy Marie Green, happy 16th today. That's one birthday that I have to pass along. At 16 minutes past 10 o'clock, with Manfred Mann on Kate.

Martha and the Vandellas. It's Jimmy Mack here on Kate 1450. Might need a nap this afternoon. Minnesota Twins in action. It's a late night West Coast game. Pre-game, 8 o'clock tonight. First pitch right around 8:40. Same scenario for tomorrow, 8 o'clock pregame. First pitch at 8:40. And then it's 7:30 pregame Wednesday with first pitch at 8:05. Before they have a day off, that's the Minnesota Twins. Back to Target Field for a three-game series with the Chicago White Sox. Twins right now 5.5 games back of the American League Central. Well, they need to pick up some wins over the Athletics, and then it'd be great to sweep the White Sox. We'll see. We'll take a quick walk, some markets with the Brownfield Ag Network and Mark Cohen.

0: 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I've been surfing here since I was a kid. Now, seeing my grandson out on the water, it means everything to me. Watching him and taking in the blue waves, the sea breeze, the blurry horizon?
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2: 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Soybeans are down in profit-taking and declines in soybean and crude oils. September beans are 17.5 lower at 1207.5. November's down 18.5 at 1221. Corn's up on the lower yield estimate out of a major private crop tour. Most active December's 5.75 higher at 514.25. Cattle are watching the distribution of the show list. December live is down 212 at 216.37. October feeders are 287 lower at 320.77. And taking profits, October hogs are down 12 at 80.75. December leans now 2 lower at 71.50. John Perkins, Brownfield.
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1: Minnesota News Network, I'm Tasha Radel. Rural communities face unique challenges when it comes to attracting investment and growing local businesses. Lisa T. Lee with Compeer Financial says her work focuses on helping rural entrepreneurs and businesses succeed.
2: So we've actually been doing a lot of research lately with our clients and with some of our partners, because there's a long list of things that rural communities are struggling with. But over and over again, what comes to the top is childcare, followed pretty closely by housing and healthcare.
1: A national teachers union is boycotting Target over its silence during Minnesota's ICE surge. The American Federation of Teachers is coordinating the campaign with the AFL-CIO. Members are being urged to skip Target during back-to-school shopping and spend their money with local retailers. The Minnesota State Fair is almost here, and the fish are moving in. The DNR will stock its popular outdoor fish pond Tuesday, adding about 40 different species of fish ahead of the Great Minnesota Get-Together. This is MNN.
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5: 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The Trading Post is heard Monday through Friday following our news from the Minnesota News Network. 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So the final day for these items, as we do the announcement for you, 3 days free of charge, for sale that Cri-Cut Electronic Arts and Crafts Cutting Machine. It's $40. 507-373-4522. 507-373-4522. And to give away shells or a trophy case, it's taken apart for storage. It's about 60 inches long, 60 inches high, and 16 inches deep. Also to give away a twin-size bed frame. 507-373-0128. 507-373-0128. And that's what I have for our Monday Trading Post here on Kate's.
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1: When soybeans are lower, corn is higher, hogs are mixed. I'm John Perkins with a Brownfield Market Update. 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Soybeans are down and corn's up, responding to last week's major private crop tour. September beans are 16 and a quarter lower at 1208 and three quarters. November's down 18 and a half at 1221. September corn's up 9 and 3 quarters at 493 and a half. December's 10 and a half higher at 518 and 3 quarters. Live and feeder cattle are lower, watching the distribution of the show list. October live's down 352 at 214.40. December's 315 lower at 215.35. September feeders are down 430 at 324.72. And on spread trade and oversold signals, October hogs are up 32 at 81.20. December's 27 higher at 71.80. Brownfield.
2: Here's your KATE weatherology forecast for the Albert Lea area. Cloudy skies with a few peaks of sun today, with daytime highs approaching 76. South winds 5 to 10 miles per hour. Partly cloudy tonight, 61. Daytime highs approaching 81. Tomorrow, sunshine mixed with clouds at times. I'm meteorologist Jennifer Wojcicki on KATE 1450. Currently, it's 70 degrees.

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11: Here's your KATE weatherology forecast for the Albert Lea area. Cloudy skies with a few peaks of sun today, with daytime highs approaching 76. South winds 5 to 10 miles per hour. Partly cloudy tonight, 61. Daytime highs approaching 81. Tomorrow, sunshine mixed with clouds at times. I'm meteorologist Jennifer Wojcicki on KATE 1450. Currently, it's 72 degrees.
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1: Another escalation in the U.S.-Canada trade tiff. President Trump vowing to double tariffs on Canadian goods in the new year after the 50% went into effect Saturday. Canada says it will respond with its own import hike on American goods starting in September. Here's ABC's Karen Travers.
2: 50% tariff on Canadian goods coming into the United States. The White House, though, this morning, even as the president is digging in and now announcing the potential of new tariffs that he says would not go into effect until January 1st, unclear why he would wait so long for that. We, of course, have asked the White House. But they're also downplaying the potential impact on American consumers and the American economy.
1: The Trump administration says Iran will face tougher sanctions if they don't lift its blockade in the Strait of Hormuz. ABC's James Longman has more.
3: Treasury Secretary Scott Bessent says the goal is to, quote, sever every economic lifeline until Tehran stands alone. Now, Iran is warning that if the economic war continues, quote, not a single drop of oil will be exported through the Strait of Hormuz. Despite the rhetoric and the ongoing U.S. blockade on Iranian ports, we are now approaching 6 months since the U.S. and Israel launched their attacks on Iran, and there is no sign of a resolution.
1: The governor of Indiana calling for an investigation into the power company with thousands in Gary, Indiana, without power for nearly 2 weeks following those severe storms. Gary, Indiana's mayor, Eddie Melton, criticized the utility company NIPSCO, questioning whether they had enough crews stationed in the area ahead of the storms. Melton says he's hopeful the power will be restored soon.
4: Well, I'm prayerful. I believe that God is seeing us through as a community. I'm optimistic that we'll get through this together, but I'm not going to hold my breath in terms of specific dates and times set until the last person is turned on.
1: The utility company says it's working around the clock to restore power to every resident and business and hopes within the next 24 hours. 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
5: 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I've been surfing here since I...
6: Here's your KATE weatherology forecast for the Albert Lea area. Cloudy skies with a few peaks of sun today, with daytime highs approaching 76. South winds 5 to 10 miles per hour. Partly cloudy tonight, 61. Daytime highs approaching 81. Tomorrow, sunshine mixed with clouds at times. I'm meteorologist Jennifer Wojcicki on KATE 1450. Right now, it's 75 degrees.
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9: Here's your KATE weatherology forecast for the Albert Lea area.
10: Cloudy skies with a few peaks of sun
9: this afternoon, with daytime highs approaching 76. Winds out of the southwest, 8 to 15 miles per hour. Partly cloudy skies tonight, lows dip down to about 61. High temperatures reach up to 81 tomorrow. I'm meteorologist Jennifer Wojcicki on KATE 1450. Right now, it's 77 degrees.
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14: 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It's called a disease because critical parts of the brain which influence behavior and judgment are changed in unhealthy ways. Just quitting isn't enough because the changes to the brain still remain and cause cravings and other symptoms that often drive patients to relapse despite their willpower.

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1: The U.S. announcing a second round of sanctions on countries continuing to do business with Iran. Treasury Secretary Scott Bessent says diplomatic conversations are taking place behind the scenes, and the U.S. is warning there's no gray area in this conflict now nearing the six-month mark. The U.S. pushing for Iran to lift its blockade in the Strait of Hormuz. ABC's Karen Travers has more.
2: He said that this is really a threat right at this point. The Treasury Department had announced that countries will be given a timeline, a defined timeline, to shut down Iran-related activity that the administration has identified and said if they fail to act, Treasury will act, but we don't have the details of what that timeline is. That has not been released publicly.
1: Bessent at the briefing also urging Canada to come back to the negotiating table after the U.S. imposed 50% tariffs on a wide variety of Canadian imports this past weekend. Canada responded saying it will impose the same percentage on American goods, including electronics and plywood, starting in September. Michael Howard owns a custom furniture shop in Warren, Michigan.
3: We're a small family-owned business. We just can't absorb that impact of cost, so we have to pass it down to our customers and essentially give them the decision, like, are you okay with moving forward on this project with this dramatically increased cost of lumber?
1: In Nevada, more than 40,000 people evacuated due to a fast-moving wildfire. ABC's Melissa Adon is in Reno with the latest.
4: Officials saying the Huck fire may have been purposely set. An investigation is underway. Flames burning close to the city's densely populated foothills. Neighborhoods left looking apocalyptic. Buildings reduced to rubble.
5: Tons and tons of children.
4: Families filling up shelters. One little girl still wearing her cheerleading uniform.
1: The fire has charred at least 15,000 acres. 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
7: Here's your KATE weatherology forecast for the Albert Lea area. Sunshine mixed with clouds at times this afternoon, with daytime highs approaching 78. South winds 5 to 10 miles per hour. Lows level off around 63. Tonight, partly cloudy skies. Daytime highs approaching 82. Tomorrow, a blend of clouds and sun. I'm meteorologist Jennifer Wojcicki on KATE 1450. Currently, it's 77 degrees.
8: Some of America's bravest warriors are returning home wounded. Here's one of them.
9: My name is Norberto Lara. I served for 11 years in the United States Army. While I was on a combat patrol in Baqaba, Iraq, a rocket-propelled grenade took my arm off at the shoulder. When I came home, I felt alone. My family was around me, but I couldn't talk to them about what I'd seen and what I'd done. I remember just thinking, man, the way I am right now, I don't want to live. 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We do have a lot of guys that have post-traumatic stress disorder. 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If I come away with anything from Wounded Warrior Project, it's them giving my life back. My name is Norby, and yes, I do suffer from post-traumatic stress disorder, but I'm okay.
8: Don't suffer in silence. 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
5: Here's your Kate weatherology forecast for the Albert Lea area. Sunshine mixed with clouds at times this afternoon, with daytime highs approaching 78. South winds 5 to 10 miles per hour. Lows level off around 63. Tonight, partly cloudy skies. Daytime highs approaching 82. Tomorrow, a blend of clouds and sun. I'm meteorologist Jennifer Wojcicki on Kate 1450. Currently, it's 75 degrees.
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1: Corn was up, hogs were mostly lower. Hello, I'm Megan Grebner with your commodity market update on Brownfield. You better build bigger bins. It's just a suggestion, but regardless, be ready to maximize your per acre profits with MX Series corn by Stein. Stein has yield. Soybeans were lower on profit-taking and technical selling. Last week's major private crop tour is projecting record yield potential in development. Weather looks favorable. There's also some spillover pressure from soybean and crude oils. September beans were down 9 at 12.16. November beans down 15 and a quarter at 12.24 and a quarter. Corn was higher on fund and technical buying. The major private crop tour has the corn yield at a six-year low if realized. Combined with the overall solid demand, that would pull new crop ending stocks considerably lower. September corn was down 7.75 at 491.5. December corn was down 7 at 515.5. The wheat complex was mixed. Wheat continues to monitor the Black Sea export situation while also watching U.S. harvest activity. The spring wheat harvest should be close to 50% complete while the winter harvest is nearly over. In Chicago, September wheat was up a quarter at 681.75. D-sweet was up a quarter at 691.5. In Kansas City, September wheat was down 5.75 at 750.5. And in Minneapolis, September wheat was down 4.75 at 693.5. Live and feeder cattle were down sharply on fund liquidation. Feeders had additional pressure from the gains in corn. Choice box beef was lower during the session, while select was sharply higher. October lives were down 432 at 213.60. December lives down 430 at 214.20. Hogs were mostly lower on technical weakness. October lean hogs were up a quarter at 81.12. December lean hogs down a nickel at 71.47. I'm Megan Grebner for Brownfield.
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3: Here's your KATE weatherology forecast for the Albert Lea area. Sunshine mixed with clouds at times this afternoon, with daytime highs approaching 78. South winds 5 to 10 miles per hour. Lows level off around 63. Tonight, partly cloudy skies. Daytime highs approaching 82. Tomorrow, a blend of clouds and sun. I'm meteorologist Jennifer Wojcicki on KATE 1450. Currently, it's 78 degrees.
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1: Finished higher and hogs were mixed. I'm John Perkins with a Brownfield Market Update. Speed wins. That's why Stein is focused on delivering higher-yielding genetics faster than the competition, and why they release more new Enlist E3 lines than any other company. Stein has yield. Responding to yield projections, September beans were down 9 at 12.16. November was 15 and a quarter lower at 12.24 and a quarter. September corn was up 7 and 3 quarters at 4.91 and a half. December was up 7 at 5.15 and a half. Live and feeder cattle were sharply lower on another round of fund liquidation. October live was down 432 at 213.60. December was 430 lower at 214.20. September feeders were down 480 at 324.22. And hogs were mixed on spread trade and technical weakness, with October 25 higher at 81.12 and December 5 lower at 71.47. Now here's Megan Grebner with your full look at the cash livestock markets. Megan?
2: Thanks, John. Direct cash cattle trade activity had a typically quiet start to the week. Show lists are mixed, lower in Texas and Kansas and up slightly in Nebraska. Bids and asking prices did not surface, and significant trade volume isn't expected until sometime Thursday or Friday. Estimated cattle slaughter was 98,000 head, up 1,000 on the week and down more than 10,000 on the year. The cash hog market continues to struggle with consistent direction. Processors have leverage and are able to control the pace of business. Lately, they've been mostly able to move needed numbers without having to get too aggressive in their procurement efforts. Demand remains a focal point. While there have been some bright spots in different areas in both domestic and global markets, there are lingering concerns around long-term strength. Estimated hog slaughter for Monday was 490,000 head, up 6,000 on the week, and up a little more than 38,000 on the year. With John Perkins, I'm Megan Grebner for Brownfield.
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5: Here's your KATE weatherology forecast for the Albert Lea area. A blend of clouds and sun this afternoon, with daytime highs approaching 79. Southerly winds 5 to 10 miles per hour. Partly cloudy skies again tonight. Lows dip down to about 63. High temperatures reach up to 82. Tomorrow, partly cloudy skies. I'm meteorologist Jennifer Wojcicki on KATE 1450. Right now, 79.
6: 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I started smoking when I was 13. 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

0: 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Plays on. 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After generation.
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0: Today's forecast is mostly sunny with light melodies and a great day for feel-good music.
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7: Here's your Kate weatherology forecast for the Albert Lea area. A blend of clouds and sun this afternoon with daytime highs approaching 79. Southerly winds 5 to 10 miles per hour. Partly cloudy skies again tonight. Lows dip down to about 63. High temperatures reach up to 82. Tomorrow, partly cloudy skies. I'm meteorologist Jennifer Wojcicki on Kate 1450. Right now, 79.
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1: The U.S. is warning countries doing business with Iran that it will face secondary sanctions. It's the latest push to reopen the Strait of Hormuz. Here's ABC's James Longman.
2: Treasury Secretary Scott Bessent says the goal is to, quote, sever every economic lifeline until Tehran stands alone. Now, Iran is warning that if the economic war continues, quote, not a single drop of oil will be exported through the Strait of Hormuz. Despite the rhetoric and the ongoing U.S. blockade on Iranian ports, we are now approaching 6 months since the U.S. and Israel launched their attacks on Iran, and there is no sign of a resolution.
1: The U.S. and Canada locked in a trade war after talks stalled over the weekend, the U.S. imposing 50% tariffs on a variety of Canadian imports. Canada says its retaliatory tariffs on American goods, including electronics and plywood, will start in September. In Michigan, Michael Howard, the owner of a custom furniture shop in Warren, says it will hurt his business.
3: We're a small family-owned business. We just can't absorb that impact of cost, so we have to pass it down to our customers and essentially give them the decision, like, are you okay with moving forward on this project with this dramatically increased cost of lumber?
1: President Trump also says the U.S. tariffs will double in January if Canada does not finalize a deal. In Nevada, more than 40,000 people have been forced from their homes due to a fast-moving wildfire. ABC's Melissa Don is in Reno.
4: The Hawk Fire growing to over 15,000 acres, burning north of Reno, destroying homes, knocking out power to about 10,000 people. With 0% containment, firefighters battling the blaze from the ground and the air. The fire started around noon on Saturday, exploding in size. Flames fueled by dry and windy conditions jumping U.S. 395.
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6: Here's your KATE weatherology forecast for the Albert Lea area. A blend of clouds and sun this afternoon with daytime highs approaching 79. Southerly winds 5 to 10 miles per hour. Partly cloudy skies again tonight. Lows dip down to about 63. High temperatures reach up to 82. Tomorrow, partly cloudy skies. I'm meteorologist Jennifer Wojcicki on KATE 1450. Right now, 79.
7: Some of America's bravest warriors are returning home wounded. Here's one of them.
8: My name is Norberto Lara. I served for 11 years in the United States Army. While I was on a combat patrol in Baqaba, Iraq, a rocket-propelled grenade took my arm off at the shoulder. When I came home, I felt alone. My family was around me, but I couldn't talk to them about what I'd seen and what I'd done. I remember just thinking, man, the way I am right now, I don't want to live. 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If I come away with anything from Wounded Warrior Project, it's them giving my life back. My name is Norby, and yes, I do suffer from post-traumatic stress disorder, but I'm okay.
7: Don't suffer in silence. 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
7: Here's your Kate weatherology forecast for the Albert Lee area. Lows dip down to about 63 tonight under partly cloudy skies. Winds out of the south, 5 to 10 miles per hour. Sunshine mixed with clouds at times again tomorrow. Highs level off around 82. Lows around 63 tomorrow night, mainly clear. Clear skies and dry Wednesday and Thursday with highs in the upper 70s. I'm meteorologist Laura Lockwood on Kate 1450. Currently, it's 79 degrees.
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1: Franzen. The Supreme Court ruling to allow portions of President Trump's executive order on mail-in voting to proceed. ABC's Devin Dwyer says that vote, 6-3, today's decision does not directly endorse restrictive steps. Election law experts, meantime, say it doesn't resolve the federal government's authority to interfere with state mail voting policies, and legal hurdles remain.
2: And what the Supreme Court's conservative majority said today in this 6-3 decision is that that order, because it has not been fully implemented yet, has not actually hurt any of the states, and therefore they don't have standing to bring a challenge. But I should say that the court was clear that if this is implemented in an unlawful way, usurping state authority around elections, they can come back to the court.
1: The U.S. is issuing a warning that secondary sanctions for countries that continue to do business with Iran. Treasury Secretary Scott Bessent today warning there's no gray area in the conflict, saying that they know who they are, and when the hammer of the U.S. Treasury actions falls upon them, they'll have no one to blame but themselves. A trade war brewing with the U.S. and Canada meantime. Canada says it will implement its own tariffs in September on U.S. goods after the Trump administration's 50% hike on some Canadian goods went into effect Saturday. Canada's Prime Minister Mark Carney says it also plans to pursue new trade deals with the European Union.
3: We have all we need right here. The workers, the engineers, the ambition, and the right plan.
1: President Trump vowing to double tariffs if January and Canada doesn't finalize a deal. In Nevada, fire crews starting to get a handle on the Hawk Fire that broke out over the weekend northwest of Reno. Truckee Meadows Fire Protection Chief Richard Edwards says 4 civilians and 3 firefighters have been injured.
4: The fire is a little over 15,000 acres right now, but I am happy to announce that right now the fire is at 27% containment.
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6: Here's your Kate weatherology forecast for the Albert Lea area. Lows dip down to about 63 tonight under partly cloudy skies. Winds out of the south, 5 to 10 miles per hour. Sunshine mixed with clouds at times again tomorrow. Highs level off around 82. Lows around 63 tomorrow night, mainly clear. Clear skies and dry Wednesday and Thursday with highs in the upper 70s. I'm meteorologist Laura Lockwood on Kate 1450. Currently, it's 79 degrees.
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9: Here's your Kate weatherology forecast for the Albert Lea area. Lows dip down to about 63 tonight under partly cloudy skies. Winds out of the south, 5 to 10 miles per hour. Sunshine mixed with clouds at times again. Tomorrow, highs level off around 82. Lows around 63 tomorrow night, mainly clear. Clear skies and dry Wednesday and Thursday with highs in the upper 70s. I'm meteorologist Laura Lockwood on Kate 1450. Currently, it's 78 degrees.
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0: There are no sure things in baseball, except at Target Field, where every Sunday is Kids Day. 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
1: Officials in Nevada today out with an update on the Hawk Fire burning across the Reno area. At more than 15,000 acres, Chief Richard Edwards says the wildfire is now more than 25% contained. Chief Pete Bryant with the Reno Fire Department.
2: On the more rugged west and north side, we have hotshot crews and hand crews working that area, along with aviation working both sides of the fire. We've got helicopters assigned. We've got scoopers available to us that have been scooping out of Stampede Reservoir, and we're utilizing them as needed around the hot spots around the outside of the fire.
1: Speaking at the Port of Quebec today, Canadian Prime Minister Mark Carney saying of trade meetings with the U.S., momentum reversed and they could not accept what the U.S. offered, nor could they give what was asked.
3: This fall, we will begin intense discussions with the European Union, the world's second largest economy, to build a much stronger and deeper economic and security partnership. Now, we can build such unparalleled access because we're trusted, because we're reliable, and because we have what the world wants.
1: The mother of actress Hayden Panettiere is speaking out in an exclusive interview with ABC News. Panettiere died last Sunday at the age of just 36 in a South Carolina apartment. Leslie Vogel says she's still processing everything that has happened and calls learning about her daughter's death a blur.
4: I needed it. I needed to have that pocket of time. Of course, I thought it was going to be a pocket of time. I did not, by any stretch of the imagination, think that this was going to happen to Hayden.
1: In Honolulu, police are looking into the death of a Southwest Airlines flight attendant after she fell 24 stories from a hotel room, but the circumstances surrounding her death are still unclear. You're listening to ABC News.
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6: Here's your Kate weatherology forecast for the Albert Lea area. Lows dip down to about 63 tonight under partly cloudy skies. Winds out of the south 5 to 10 miles per hour. Sunshine mixed with clouds at times again. Tomorrow, highs level off around 82. Lows around 63 tomorrow night, mainly clear. Clear skies and dry Wednesday and Thursday with highs in the upper 70s. I'm meteorologist Laura Lockwood on Kate 1450. Currently, it's 78 degrees.
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0: 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That's what we do.
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10: Here's your Kate weatherology forecast for the Albert Lea area. Lows dip down to about 63 tonight under partly cloudy skies. Winds out of the south, 5 to 10 miles per hour. Sunshine mixed with clouds at times again. Tomorrow, highs level off around 82. Lows around 63 tomorrow night, mainly clear. Clear skies and dry Wednesday and Thursday with highs in the upper 70s. I'm meteorologist Laura Lockwood on Kate 1450. Currently, it's 78 degrees.
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